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1: 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Engine 2, go ahead.
2: 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It's going to be one of the same as the squad call. 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

Engine 12 AMR, responded for an injury from an assault, 12101 Indiana, across of Palm Terrace at the Mobile Home Estates, number 46. PD has a call as well. Just 1 on primary 1712.

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This can be for a homeless subject requesting medical. 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

0: 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Prevention 30, go ahead. 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

Engine 9, name R, respond for a subject down Northrop Drive, cross of Alessandro Boulevard. It's going to be for a subject by the Child Care Center, respond with primary 1842.

0: 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Northrop crosses Alessandro. 358 responding, 358.
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0: It appears tablet command is down. We're not getting the incident. Can you repeat the location, please?
1: Affirm. It's going to be Northrop Drive, cross of Alessandro Boulevard at the intersection. We're subject down by the child care center.
0: Good copy. Thank you.

Engine 4, AMAR, respond for an injury accident. 2093 University, across of Kansas, in front of Dahlia's Grinders. It's going to be for an injury due to traffic accident. Respond to primary 1846.

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First subject with breathing problems, responding primary, 1847.

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It's going to be for a fainting person. 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

Engine 14, truck 13, it's an injury accident on the freeway, southbound 215 at Box Springs. Southbound 215 at Box Springs. For an AMR unit to onset at a white pickup versus a gray sedan. Your response.

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1: Truck 13, go ahead.
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0: And to 14 is for me, copy less as well.
1: 14, I did not, can you repeat?
0: Cal Fire advisor, they're also responding, requesting that we respond on their frequencies. This be on RVC Command 5, Tone 2, and RVC Tac 5.

0: Star, Agent 14. Agent 14. On scene, four vehicles with CHP. We'll be investigating. Continue, truck 13. If you could advise Paris, this is within the city, they can cancel their response.
1: Engine 14, I copy.

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If it's a white male, wearing a gray sweatshirt, black tights, navy shorts,

Engine 6, service head. Engine 6, go ahead. The Houston canceled the air call. I got advised that the subject walked up and was walking away. 6, copy. Show's available on quarters.

0: 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Reference to the fall victim, responding on primary, 2005.
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RCRP's brother that possibly OD'd on fentanyl will be in a gray Honda Civic, responding on primary 2024.

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1: 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We're unable to locate right now. I saw that they disconnected on the line. Are you able to get them back and have them please try to wave and flag us down?
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0: 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We've made contact with the resident. There's no medical alarm at this residence. 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

84 AMR, suffered injury accident at the Mobile, 1147 University, 1147 University, Crystal, Iowa. She, for a crash that occurred on the freeway, but occupants are now at the Mobile, requesting medical aid. Will be in a silver Toyota Corolla, responding on primary 2045.

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0: Edvar, if DMR stop for medical aid, 5110 Arlington, 5110 Arlington, cross to Barcelona. He's not seen, clear to enter for a sorry, subject. Responding affirming, 2122.
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Truck 13 EMR, South Fermenta, Billy Castle Rock Apartments, 5700 Lockmore. 5700 Lockmore, across the Rowan, unit number 233. All right, RPS 9 same advises 16 year old son of Mom, unresponsive. 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

Engine 1-8 Mars, Alpha Medical APD on scene, Chestnut, Michigan, Chestnut Crescent, Michigan. Speed in the north-south alley between Chestnut and Brockton, east of Michigan. There was PD that was in a foot pursuit. It's clear to enter. Responding on primary, 2128.

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Engine 3, myself for medical aid, Savant in Riverside, 4609 Arlington, 4609 Arlington, Crossville, Heal, room number 108, responding on primary 2819.

Alright, 5 AMR, stuff from the Lake Golden Oaks Apartments, 7756 California, 7756 California, across the Euclid, apartment number 102, responding on primary 2307.

Truck to respond for lift assist at Cambridge Garden, 3533 Harrison, Cross of Diana, apartment 15. 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

Truck 13 EMR Medical Aid at the Windermere Apartments, 5925 Sycamore Canyon, across the Lockmore, apartment 7, for a seizure, respond on primary at 2348 hours.

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RE1 EMR, medically to RPDC, 4000 Orange, cross the 10th for a patient in the lobby with abdominal pain, spinal cord, 122 hours.

0: Engine 6, go ahead. Engine 4, AMR, medically at Howard's Liquor, 2128 3rd, cross to Franklin, PD's on scene, clear to enter for chest pain and difficulty breathing, respond on primary at 128 hours. Engine 6.
1: Side, engine 6. Actually, an OS and Y valve that looks like they've busted some of the external piping off and it's leaking. It's not really in the roadway, so it's kind of spraying a little bit, but it's off on the side. It's actually just getting the embankment wet.
0: Engine 6, you had background. I only copied it was external piping and it's off to the side.
1: Riverside, engine 6. It's an OS and Y valve and somebody has busted off the external piping. The water's leaking through that and it's on the embankment off to the side. So it's not in the roadway.
0: Engine 6, copy.
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0: 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However, the OSMY is completely shut down. We're still going to need utilities to come out and service it and make the repairs to the leak.
1: 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They were advised. 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
0: Copy. You can just update them. It is on market to the eastbound

Ranger 3, respond for an unknown fire at Palm and Oakwood. Palm and Oakwood, it was smoke seen and smelled. Respond on command 2 at 137 hours.

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RE1 EMR Medical Aid at a residence 4201 Brockton across of 12. For patient feeling sick and vomiting, respond on primary in 2 or 3 hours.

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Sarah Clayton at Carl's Jr., 3370 La Sierra, Crossing, Indiana, for chest pain. 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

Engine 1, engine 6, AMR, injection on the freeway northbound 215 at Columbia. It's a gray sedan that TC'd into the overpass wall or the barricade. CHP is on scene. Respond on primary. Utilize TAC 6 at 325 hours.

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Room 17B, boy for difficulty breathing, respond on primary at 325 hours.

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0: 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We're stuck in traffic and unable to move.
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0: 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For a patient with a foot injury, respond on primary at 3:53 hours.
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Checking truck, please. One for a lift assist for fall victim. No injuries. It's going to be at 6825 Glacier, 6825 Glacier, across of Arlington. On primary and 506.

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Truck 3, I couldn't copy the traffic at really low volume. It's still really low, but I can kind of copy you.

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Respond on primary at 522.

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0: 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It's going to be reference a subject having heart racing. 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

9 with AMR, it's going to be medical aid. 5758 Glen Haven, 5758 Glen Haven, cross of Benedict Avenue. Refer a subject that's unable to walk. He's at the park across the street. From that location, he's wearing purple sweater and black joggers. 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

Attention engine 8, check for a possible spill at 4501 AMS, 4501 AMS, cross of Kneffler near Stoko Elementary. It's going to be some type of substance. It's in the gutter and it's been spreading down the gutter area. Respond on primary at 610 hours.

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Refer a fall victim with injuries, unable to move their leg. 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

12 at AMR, it's getting medical aids. 4000 Pierce, cross the river, walk in number 167-167. For a female with swelling and pain after a knee surgery, front door should be unlocked. Respond on primary at 648.

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an RA2 with AMR to be a medical aid at 10406 Indiana, process Tyler at Tyler Springs Department, for a unit 229, difficulty breathing, respond on primary at 655.

10-6 and AMR, it's going to be a subject down 701 Orange Street, 701 Orange, cross the Chase. It's going to be at Reed Park for a subject that's laying face down in the gutter down the north side of the park. Could you also be en route, respond on primary at 714 hours?

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0: Yeah, we made contact. They were just sleeping. Can't play more on RPD 3rd in row.
1: 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Was she moving along or?
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0: We're responding code 2 to this. We're in somewhat heavy traffic. Can you let RPC know we'll be a bit delayed?
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It's going to be an accident on the freeway. Northbound 215 north of MLK. Northbound 215 north of MLK. It's a semi-truck that two-seat into the center divider. CHP is also en route. Respond on primary at 731.

0: at Central, and it looks like there might be a crash right on the Central overpass. If you could check that out, we're headed back down to University.
1: Copy that. There's going to be a fewer and very heavy traffic.

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0: We're UTL from Blaine to MLK. It looks like the accident might be on the 215 northbound at Central. Advise truck 13 and maybe advise DHP as well.

Charlie, truck 13. Advise CHP, it appears that it's probably a semi-truck that struck a Caltrans road sign, and there's a lot of debris on the center divider that they're going to need to clean up, and it's going to be located on the central overpass, but there's no effect on traffic at this time. We're going to clear. You can cancel anymore.

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Please disregard, repeating, please disregard the next call.

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Respond on to 2452 Falling Oak Drive, 2452 Falling Oak, Cross of Francis. 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

RE5 and AMR, see you medical aid at 3565 Crowell, 3565 Crowell, cross over Diana. 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

someone with AMR. It's going to be a medical aid. Market and third. Market cross the third. It's going to be a semi-truck that TC'd into about four vehicles on the street. The driver appears to be out of it. Not sure if he fell asleep or if he's having a medical issue. Could he also be en route? Respond on primary at 756 hours.

Pinter 12, respond for an illegal burn near Norms 3889 Tyler, 3889 Tyler, across the Magnolia. The entrance on the whole side, there's three transients loitering and one was lighting something on fire. Respond on command 2 at 7:58 hours.

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0: Hey, this is going to be the same TC that was on the freeway that fled the scene. Sounds like the guy's having a stroke. He is at Market and 3rd, and I advise CHP they're going to respond to your location.
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It's going to be medical aid at 9990 County Farm, 9990 across the Reynolds. Got ETS. I have a deputy out with subject that's unable to walk. It was secondhand from RSO. Respond on primary at 802 hours.

0: 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Looks like it's a fall victim. 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

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It's going to be a medical aid at Alcott Elementary, 2433 Central, 2433 Central, across of Nottingham. We reference a female having health issues to the front of the health office. Respond on primary at 842.

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It's going to be the west side of the building and use the west side entrance parking lot. Relays Command 2 and TAC 4, 929.

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1: Okay.
0: Riverside RFI, we're on scene of a large recreational center. We have nothing showing. Let's make this a Sierra incident. Have all units level 1, tax 4 on arrival. We'll be investigating.
1: Riverside, right, copy. On scene of a large rec center. Nothing showing. It's going to be the Sierra incident. All units level 1 staged. Utilize tac 4 for arrival. We'll be investigating 933.

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Utilize primary 942.

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1: Riverside Truck 1, we did find a female who was sleeping next to a dumpster in that area. We made contact, but they did not need medical aid. We're going to clear

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It's going to be black smoke coming from the dryer upstairs on the left. Eli is command 2, attack 4, 10-10.

engine 4, engine 6, RA 1, truck 1 on the repeat, the structure 2017 Mandela Court, 2017 Crest of Palermo. Be a black smoke coming from the two-story residence. It's going to be coming from an upstairs dryer. ELI is command 2 and TAC 4, 1012.

0: And I've got a small two-story single-family residence with an attached garage. I got no smoke or fire showing from my office side. We'll be investigating. Let's go ahead and continue the assignment. Let's call this the Mandalu incident. I'll be operating on TAC 4. Have everybody level 1.
1: Copy. On scene, small two-story single-family detached garage. No smoke seen. This could be the Mandalu incident. All units continue level 1 stage 10-15.

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1: IC, go ahead.
0: Dodge, into the dryer, I can handle it myself. Cancel some units on tap. We have TAC 4 back on as well.
1: And just to see if I hear staticky, I copy that it was contained to the dryer and to cancel balance.
0: First, continuing, cancel the balance, and you can have TAC 4 back.
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It's going to be general fire alarm. 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

0: Engine 1, Truck 1, respond to rescue and elevator, RCC main campus, 4800 Magnolia, 4800 across the Fairfax. It's going to be for a subject that's stuck in the elevator. It's going to be in the quad, the top level. Utilize primary 1049. Engine 6 AMR, respond to medical aid, sober living, 3284 Orange, 3284 across the third, but we're subject with breathing problems, utilize primary 1049.
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0: 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Could be for a subject that's laying down on the sidewalk with a dog next to him, mutilized, permanent limb 39.
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0: 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There's too much static. Engine 4, I was D302D, David 302.
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All right, 2 AMR, what's the medical unit? Yeah, ETS 9990, coming from 1990, because of Reynolds, before subject of diabetic, you like primary 12-2.

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2: Side.
1: Is the alarm company did call back advising that they received a code for her, she was an accidental.
2: I copy that.

Well, respond to a stat has Barnes & Noble in the parking lot, 345 Tyler, 345 crosses Tyler Mall Road, looking for two large nitrous oxide canisters left in the parking lot, utilized primary 1228.

42 AMR, supposed to medically to a PD at Magnolia Tyler. Magnolia Tyler is going to be a blind elderly male that keeps falling. Utilize primary 1234.

0: Jackson 2. AMR response to medical aid PD at 711-8703 Indiana at 703 across the Trump Monroe. It's going to be for a subject that's requesting medical aid. Utilize primary 36.
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State, you know, our response is subject down to the front of the Crow Fitness, 11140 Magnolia, 11140 across the Skylark. 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
1: 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Was the subject still at the location or did he leave?
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It's 7 a.m. I'll respond to medical aid at Tyler Village Apartments, 5180 Tyler, 5180 Cross Oak Gramercy Unit 18 for such a blood pressure problems. 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

0: 10 12, engine 2 AMR, spun to medical aid on the freeway, eastbound 91 at Van Buren, eastbound 91 at Van Buren. Speed for a male that slumped over in a black Honda Civic. This would be the lane to exit. Utilize primary 1319.
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0: We're going to UTL any vehicle from Tyler to Adams, eastbound or westbound. Go ahead and cancel Engine 2 and AMR, we're clear.
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0: 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Engine 2, go ahead.
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It's going to be for a 26-year-old female having a panic attack. Just one on permit, 1333.

Engine 3, AMR, Responsive Medical Aid at Magnolia Palms Condos, 6979 Palm Avenue, 6979. Going to be for unit number D, David, for a sick patient. 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

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It's going to be for a patient with breathing problems. 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

Ninja 1, and want to respond to medical aid, 4752 Alderwood Court, 4752 Cross of Gregory Road, Unit D, David, for a patient with allergies. Respond on primary at 1442.

Extension 3, AMR, Wisconsin Medical Aid at Savant of Riverside, 4609 Arlington, 4609 Cross of Valley Eagle Street. It's going to be for a patient that fell in the med room. This one on primary at 1450. Truck 3 AMR, respond to a medical aid, 6355 San Diego Avenue, 6355 Cross of Sherrill Way. It's going to be for RP's grandmother, possibly having a heart attack. Respond on primary at 1450.

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Engine 3, AMR, respond to a medical aid at Simon of Riverside, 4609 Arlington, 46809, Cross of Elihu Street, room 254 for a patient that fell. Respond on primary at 1503.

Engine 4, AMR, response to medical aid at Budget Inn, 1911 University, 1911 crosses Dwight Avenue, room 205 for a patient that's nearly fainting. Respond on primary at 1505.

10 truck. There's one to trash fire on the freeway, westbound 81 at Madison. Westbound 81 at Madison. It's going to be a transfer from CHP saying a small amount of wood chips are on fire close to the off-ramp. Respond on primary at... Question, respond on command 2 at 1524.

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Engine 1, AMR, response to a medical aid, 3540 Elizabeth Street, 3540 Cross of Del Rey Court, Bray, sick patient, respond on primary at 1525.

imagine a AMR response. We have subject down at Sunstone Place Apartments, 3845 Polk Street, 3845 Cross of Renner. It's going to be near the office, inside the dumpster area. Male is inside, passed out, not responding. Respond on primary at 1529. Copy Polk 312 responding.

RA2 AMR, respond to a medical aid at 8685 Dufferin Avenue, 8685 Cross of Monroe. Can we for a patient that's having trouble breathing, respond on primary at 1530. Engine 9, respond to a box alarm at 2222 Rockwell Road, 2222 Cross of Hawarden Drive, covers the downstairs smoke detector, spawn on command 2 tech 6 at 1530.

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0: 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Small little other side. 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
1: Truck 3, engine 3, I'm sorry, you're low volume. Can you hear it? 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

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It's going to be for an 87-year-old female. It's feeling faint. 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
0: Just be advised, the alarm company called back and said that there's construction in the area that may have set up the alarms, that there will be an RP on scene.
1: Copy that. Unless it's confirmed, we have an ETA. 3 minutes, we'll continue.
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to EMR response to medical aid at the Villa Rehab, 8965 Magnolia, 865 Cross of Jackson in the lobby. It's going to be a white, actually, there's going to be a subject wearing a white shirt, blue pants. He's going to be in the lobby in the wheelchair utilized primary 1551. To AMR, response to medical aid, 8243 Helena, 8243 Casa Bryan, for a subject with a headache, utilized primary 1551.

Alright, 5 AMR, respond to a medical aid out with Spring Fountains, 4790 Jackson Street, 4790, cost of Colony Place. We have an unknown apartment number, RP's not cooperative, just saying she needs help to the back of. She is requesting medical aid. Respond on primary at 16, correction, at 1557.

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0: Riverside RFI. Can you confirm, is the patient at El Pollo Loco or at Whispering Fountain?
1: She told the call taker that she's at the Whispering Fountain, the apartment behind the Pollo Loco.

are respond to an injury from a weapon, Magnolia Castle Polk. Magnolia Castle Polk. It's going to be 5 subjects that were assaulting a person with a bat. Respond on permit 1501.

Engine 6, AMR, respond to an injury accident, Rivera Street, cross of Latham, to Rivera, cross of Latham, for a gray BMW and a

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0: Did the RP happen to say they'll wait outside and flag us down or anything?

0: Copy. Nick, 359 responding. RA5 negative. 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Engine 8, go ahead.
1: First agent on Polk. Just confirming you have RPD in route.
0: Affirm, RPD is in route. Engine 8, just confirming you're staging on Polk.
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0: Engine 1, Engine 3, AMR, respond to an injury accident on the freeway, eastbound 60 to the northbound 215 connector. Crossing the 91, eastbound 91 highway, it's going to be 2 vehicle TC, respond on primary, tech 6 at 1611. RA5 Riverside.
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0: On callback, RP saying she doesn't know the apartment number, but the mail is waiting on the other side of the wall next to the Pollo Loco. He's wearing all black clothing.
1: I copy, thank you.
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2: 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We're UTL. Did you guys get any calls on this?
1: Negative. It was just the second-hand call we got from CDF.
2: Copy that. We're in the area where UTL. We're going to clear and go back to the normal incident.
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0: I'll see an eastbound 60 to the westbound 91. Engine 3 can cancel, we can handle.
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0: 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Engine 2, go ahead. 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

Engine 1, respond to a box alarm at Historic Courthouse, 4050 Main Street, 4050, cross of 10th Street. It's going to be for a general fire alarm. 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

Engine 3, AMR, respond to a medical aid at 2020 Vision, 7379 Indiana, 7379, cross of Madison. It's going to be for a patient that fell outside while attempting to